his posture, I'm to stare at. That's what he said when I was sitting up straight. Changed the name of the game cause he lost it. He knew he was wrong, but he knew it too late. But I'm not being fair, cause I chose to listen to that filthy mouth. But I'd like to

0: bit of a pause. 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One of them has had to leave the stage. A broken string, who knows? But that's the fragility and the tenderness. Everything is at stake in this performance. That's the
1: c'è un piccolo imprevisto che riguarda uno dei membri dell'orchestra. Speriamo che, di riuscire a ascoltare la sinfonia anche senza il suo contributo, perché credo che sia uscito di scena. Further into the worlds of feeling of Mahler's Ninth Symphony. That's what this concert tonight is all about. Philip has described how the instruments have more character. Here we go, the first movement of Mahler's Ninth Symphony.

So I said to them, listen, if you guys want to do this your way, and get more instructions, so I said to them, listen, if you guys want to do this your way, you have got to handcuff me and bind my feet together so that I can't respond. And if you allow me to respond, I'm certainly going to respond. And I'm afraid you may have to kill me in the process, even if it's not your intention.

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I'm just like a turtle coming out of my shell, girl. 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

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But every so often, me have to take it off. And every now and then, find me lost. Oh, no, ever see me trials, see me crosses.